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1: 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Hey, I'm Carmel Holt, and welcome to She Rose Radio, an independent space that was created to turn up the volume of women, non-binary, and gender-expansive voices in song and conversation. 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

Happy birthday to Jamila Woods on Tuesday, October 6th, from her last album, Water Made Us. That's Tiny Garden on She Rose Radio. And also sending birthday wishes out to Brittany Howard, born October 2nd, 1988, from Alabama Shake's new album, I Must Be Dreaming. We heard I Feel Hope Coming. 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And with that, I welcome you to the She Rose Radio Hour. I'm your host, Carmel Holt. 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And before we get into what's coming up, a reminder that we are a Tiny Feminist 100% independent production, and we rely on the support of our affiliates and listeners like you. 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You'll be helping to make this programming possible, which amplifies women's voices through song and conversations like the one that you'll hear later this hour with Gabriela Quintero of Rodrigo y Gabriela. They've just released their 7th album, Our Home, and she returns to tell us all about it. We'll get to that interview coming up in the second part of the show. Hope that you can stick around for that. Right now, I'm excited to share brand new music from Tegan and Sarah. It's their first new song since 2022's Cry Baby, and this track features Canadian artist Lights. This is called Our Year. Check this out.

0: The band Churches is back with that brand new song, Roses, on Shiro's Radio. And we also heard Our Year by Tegan and Sarah, featuring the Canadian songwriter Lights. I'm Carmel Holt, and this week we welcome back Gabriela Quintero, one half of the duo Rodrigo y Gabriela. She returns to the Shiro's Interview Spotlight as we celebrate the arrival of their new album, Our Home. It's coming up after the break. Stay with us. You're listening to Shiro's, and I'm Carmel Holt. The duo Rodrigo y Gabriela have always carved their own path and followed their intuition. And the story of this now massively successful, mostly instrumental, mostly acoustic duo is absolutely incredible. Their career launched not in their home country of Mexico or in the U.S., but in Ireland. Following the advice of a fellow Mexican traveler who told them that there was a vibrant music scene there, Rodrigo and Gabriela came to Ireland in 1999, armed only with their two acoustic guitars. An album of demos called Falk came out in 2002. And after busking and playing in pubs for a couple of years, they landed an opening slot touring with David Gray and then a record deal with ATO Records. They then released their eponymous 2006 studio album, now celebrating its 20th anniversary, and that debuted at number one and went platinum in Ireland and went on to become their international breakthrough. Their origin story goes back to their teens when guitarist Gabriela Quintero met her bandmate and fellow guitarist Rodrigo Sanchez at just 15 years old, and they bonded over their love of Metallica, Pantera, Megadeth, and Nirvana. Their unique blend of metal and rock influences paired with acoustic guitars and their electrifying live shows quickly gained momentum, and over the decades, they've become a globally renowned band. Rod and Gab have released 3 live albums and now 7 studio albums, including their latest, Our Home. In today's conversation, Gabriela Quintero returns to Shiro's to tell us about their latest unexpected journey of recording Our Home in Japan and how this latest chapter has both brought them back to their roots of acoustic guitar and also feeling freer than ever with their work, while simultaneously, Gabriela is finally exploring some new sonic territory of her own. I'm thrilled to welcome back Gabriela Quintero of Rodrigo y Gabriela as this week's Shiro in the Spotlight. Gabriela Quintero, welcome back to Shiro's. I am so excited to have you back here.
1: Oh, thank you so much for having me back.
0: So tell me about Our Home. This one sees you going to Tokyo, Japan.
1: Yes, we recorded it in Tokyo. And after the album, In Between Thoughts and the World, we were like in this land of confusion. Because we did it on the pandemics and we were just experimenting a lot. And so after that, we were just like wondering. And so we actually will record one of those tracks in a demo form with a full band, like a bass and keyboards and drums. Wow. Great producer and everything. And it sounded incredible because those guys were just magic, you know. But then it was like, how are we going to present this? You know, it's not Gabriel and Rodrigo anymore. And we weren't like in that messing around area when our kitty cat here at the studio, Pelusa, in a rescue cat, she had this disease and she passed. And me and Rod were super, super sad. So Rod went home and wrote this melody. And he came back and showed it to me. And then I add quickly harmonies, a structure, the piece, the bridge, everything. So in just less than a day, we had a new piece with the 2 acoustic guitars. So that was Pelusa's gift. And Pelusa saying, stop messing around. Just bring the 2 acoustic guitars and do music. And that's it, you know. So that's how she activated everything from that moment on. So we came back to some of the music we already wrote in the previous months. We rearranged everything back to acoustics in 2 guitars. And we thought she's teaching us our way home, you know, in this sense.
0: And that literally became the title track of this new album, right? Our Home?
1: Yes, exactly. We didn't know at that time it was going to be that name. Mm-hmm. But eventually, you know, life happens and coincidences, and then we think the universe got us this title, you know, on our attention.
0: Yeah, I want to hear the story about that, but why don't we pause here for a second and let's all listen to a clip of our home.

0: That's the title track to the new album, The Seventh, for Rodrigo y Gabriela. It's called Our Home. And I was thinking about how metaphorically it has so many meanings. Hearing you talk about going back to your origins of just the two acoustic guitars, just simplifying again, also kind of feels like home, right?
1: Totally, because our home is a very personal definition for me, because we're so exposed to so much information, and at some point we kind of forgot who we truly are, in the sense like, what am I supposed to be? What am I supposed to do? Who am I really, you know? And I think our home is this place where you find yourself again. Everybody has their own thing that makes you feel safe, where you are not judged, not even from yourself. In this place, you don't act. You stop performing. You stop people pleasing. You stop asking the world to tell you who you are and how many likes you have or how many likes you might have, or all of these things that makes us feel shaky in the inside. And when you are at home and you touch that, you are safe again. Now, it's a journey, because it's not easy to touch that. It's a lot of fears in between you and your home. So that's why it was just so personalized, the definition, but I bet a lot of people can relate to that.
0: And I know that there was also like a sign, you interpreted it as a sign from the universe, actual sign, right?
1: Yes, it was the end of that tour in Japan and Australia. So we finished our gig in, I can't remember, Adelaide. And so we traveled to Melbourne, and we wanted to walk and walk and walk. So we walk wonderful Melbourne, and we were talking about many things. Among those was like, where do we see the music we do, but also personally and all of these things. And we were just having this conversation, and all of a sudden we just touched on that basis of, how is that we perform so much? How is it that we, as a society, we people please, and we constantly, we don't feel safe, you know, like emotionally speaking. And me and Rod are all the time like that. We can just philosophize all day long. So I said to Rodrigo that, you know, you love to do this, but there's like these energies that takes you away from that, and you choose avoidance and you choose different things. So I call that like it's a conditioning patterns that limit you, but it's very hard to break those. And I said to Rod, if you try to deal with those voices, it's like if you take these Russian dolls and you open one and you cracked one, and then you think you have the answers, and then there's another one and another and another one. We were talking about that. And then we saw this woman with a baby in the street. And the amount of love that she has for this baby, it was almost like a cloud that is just spread all over the street, the sky, the cars, everything. And then Rod said, like, this is amazing. Like, and we start to hear this sitar music playing live. And it came from this building. So we look up, and it was this building saying, our home. And then Rodrigo said, like, oh, this is this energy. Before we saw the sign, he said, oh, this is this energy. This is like our home. You know, like we feel safe. It's our home. And then we look up and it was this sign. And so we got close and we're like, oh man, this is unbelievable. So we just crossed the street and we found on the playground, they actually have Russian dolls.
0: No,
1: like big
0: way.
1: Ones.
0: Stop it. Stop it. Come on. That's crazy.
1: Honestly, it is crazy. And that's because I was like, my goodness. So he took the photo of the album right there. And then we took that. I said, we need to take the Russian dolls, because this is a good message. You know, it's just like something it's worth sharing. And so we knew that was the cover for our new album. And then I think I was the one who said, that's the name of the Pelusas tune, because

0: forest, the trees, also the other subtle things about the aesthetics, the Buddhist things about compassion, and a lot of temples and music and traditions like that. And so when we did the tour, Rod said that he came up with the idea to record the album there. I think I also came up with the idea, so we can both share the credit and we can say, yes, we want to go back to Japan and record it there because this is makes us feel alive. And because after many years being a band and playing here and knowing all of the our teamwork and our agents and everything, we kind of got it a little robotic, you know, like, oh, now record the album here, now do this A, B, C. And we said, no, we want to do it here. So, of course, our team and our label were like, what the heck are you talking about? Japan? Nobody records nothing in Japan. Why is this? This is crazy. But me and Rod were like, yeah, we don't care. So we insist and insist and insist. And then we got away with this. We rang our friend, Mari Freeman, which is a great musician. He lived there for many years. And then we said, Mari, we want to record the next album in a Japanese forest in a studio. And he was like, no, I can get you a studio here in Tokyo with people that speaks English, and that's more realistic. And we said, okay, whatever, let's do that. And so everything just came up like flowing easily to us. So we had a studio, and we knew Hiromi from a few years back. We met her at Blue Note in New York, and one day we said, oh, we should do something one day. So we said, oh, this is the moment. So we sent her a message, and she came back and said, yes, absolutely, no problem.
1: Oh my
0: And
1: God.
0: Marty said yes. Hiyori, his wife, is a beautiful cello player, a classical. We wanted a little bit of cello, and she did it. And also we met another amazing guitarist, jazz guitar with Edo period music, Atsumi. And he said, yes, no problem. Like, I mean, it's all of it was just like flowing, flowing, flowing. And it wasn't for the first time in many years us trying to make things happen, which to me, I was so tired of that, you know?
1: Amazing. And you can hear it in the record. So I want to pause here and play either the song that features Marty or the song that features Hiromi. But I'm sort of leaning towards Hiromi because we're on Shiro's. And so I love the idea that there's
0: Yes.
1: another woman in the room. So what can you tell us about, how do you say that?
0: Akatsuki. Well, this is a dark theme. It was inspired by an anime called Naruto. And in Naruto, there's an arc that it talks about a character called Pain. So there's a six ways to pain. And if you look at the cartoon and all the anime, it's so well researched. It comes from a Buddhist pantheon, the six ways to pain and suffering. So it's basically each of those concepts being represented by these sets of criminals. So Akatsuki is an important thing because it's, to me, it's the symbol of the structure of humans in this earth, which is politics, religion, education, health systems, economical systems, and all of these things that are, they're supposed to work for people. And sometimes hardly they do. And in their way home, we kind of need to know who the villains are and all of that and how they, we have internalized a lot of those external sort of programming within us. So it's within us the work we need to do to get out of that unnecessary sort of suffering.

0: Akatsuki is the title of that one, featuring Hiromi from the new Rodrigo y Gabriela album, Our Home. You know, the other thing that happened this year, other than you putting out this record, is that it's the 20th anniversary of the self-titled album. And I was wondering if you had any reflections on that journey and like who you were 20 years ago, who you are now as a woman finding your way through the world and through music.
1: Well, it was 20 years ago. I was very fearful. I was full of fears. Yeah, trauma and things like that. And I think music has been good because it has pushed me to face those fears and actually overcome some of those. Mm. And these fears, I guess, is because childhood traumas or something like that. Mm-hmm. Like what most people have. For me, I've always been like a very anxious person, like incredibly anxious. So 20 years ago, I had like so much insecurity, so much crazy things going on. I believed every single thought I crossed my head. And I was an alcoholic because it was great, you know, for me to drink because I could actually relax and get away from all of these anxiety things. And I'm so very grateful for all the booze that I drank and helped me. So, yeah, 20 years ago was very, very different, person. And what I learned also, like, I was terrified because women from Mexico, which is a lot of conditioning about just be quiet, don't say a word. You are the one who needs to be the most calm person in the room. And just a lot of people pleasing kind of thing. And it was, so you are ingrained with all of this. Yeah. And so for me, it was important to go and live in another places and just reprogram myself. And also, since we were kids in Mexico, little girls, and being like trained to please the man, you know, to make sure he's fine. And also, the looks are very important. How you look, how younger you look. And back then, they were very important for me because the better I look and the younger I look, I was able to get away with things that they were hard for me to accomplish. And now it's like, I'm happy that I'm really slowly deprogramming out of that, you know, like just like, I'm so sick of people please and all of those things, you know, and I'm finally allowed to say no. With no guilt or anything, and being able to see myself and love myself, which it was very hard 20 years ago.
0: Gabriela, it's been so amazing to spend more time with you. And before we wrap up, I don't know if you remember this, but last time that we talked, I gave you a Shiro's magic wand and you could change anything in the music industry for women, for non-binary folks, for queer folks, for black and brown people who just don't have an equal platform or an equal say or safety yet. So I'm going to just give you another wish because maybe it's different this time.
1: Can I ask you one thing?
0: Yeah.
1: This is very important for me to know because as we were talking about that sometimes they shoot the messenger.
0: Yes.
1: And for me, it will be important to know how music industry discriminates.
0: An example of how that happens?
1: Yes.
0: Well, it happens in lots of ways. It happens in the recording studio or in live settings where the majority of producers and engineers and people who do technical things for women end up disregarding them or not respecting them or worse and making them feel not safe in those settings.
1: Oh, I see.
0: Women being hypersexualized in the industry still. And
1: I get that one.
0: You know, and some of it is, like you said, it's internalized too, where they feel pressure to be young and be beautiful. And some have dealt with online bullying or people judging them for how they look. Music festivals are still not balanced. There's an organization called Book More Women. And also, do you know Francisca Valenzuela? She has a festival called Ruidosa. She'd be a very cool person to connect with.
1: I'm writing it.
0: Yeah.
1: Francisca.
0: And she does, not only does the festival, but she also has this organization where she's trying to shift the balance of Latina women. There's an organization here called Book More Women, on the United States side. And they're doing all this data research about how many women are included in music festivals, how many women, percentage of women are producers, how many women win Grammys or get into the Rock and Roll Hall of Fame. Like, those percentages are still 50.
1: Oh, low.
0: Yes, they're not 50% for sure.
1: Oh, great.
0: So that's what we're talking about here. The things that have to do with patriarchy, capitalism, racism, homophobia, all these things that are like bigger systems that affect the music industry, barriers to getting equal pay, getting representation, people who are in charge of labels or agencies, those are all male dominated still.
1: Okay. So this is great. Thank you so much. Sometimes artists, we can just go into this world of your own art and don't get to see. And I think it's very important to see, to ask. And thank you so much for all of this information.
0: Yeah.
1: I'm going to go and look for the Francisca Ruidosa Fest, Book More Women.
0: Yeah.
1: And I think I'm ready to answer.
0: You are ready to answer? Do you want me to tell you what you said last time?
1: Yes.
0: What you said last time was every woman and queer person deserves safety because it's still not safe.
1: Yes, and I think this is great because then I can complement my next answer. Feel safe from the inside. Because when we feel safe on the inside and connect with the goddesses and with all of these energies, that, by the way, a lot of those energies are not female or male.
0: Yes.
1: They're just energies. It's easier to create. Nothing has the power to take your energy away. Nada. Only you have the power to give them. But you're not, because we're going to let them go and face what they have to face. We can create this beautiful new setup, you know? We have everything. We don't need them.
0: Beautiful. Gabriela, thank you for being with us once again on She Rose.
1: Gracias. Such a pleasure to be here.
0: Aww, what a gift to spend this time with you. And I would love for you to pick the final track from the new album, Our Home.
1: Oh, I love one that is called In Your Pocket. I have a lyrics to that. That's like a song. And the lyrics said something like what we talked about right now, like the magic wand said, like, man, don't worry, you have it. You know, sometimes we wasting our time trying to find our coin or a key, and it's in your pocket. Like, it's like somebody saying, like a beautiful fairy saying, it's in your pocket, you have it, don't fear, and just connect with you and be safe. Be safe internally, be safe externally. And so that piece is called It's in Your Pocket.

0: With thanks once again to Gabriela Quintero. Thank you for being with us on She Heroes.
1: Gracias.
0: Many thanks to Gabriela Quintero for being with us. The new Rodrigo y Gabriela album, Our Home, is out now on ATO Records. Today's conversation has been condensed and edited for broadcast. 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Next, we close the hour celebrating two more She Hero birthdays, Gillian Welch and Judy Sill, when She Heroes Radio continues.
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0: It's She Heroes, and I'm Carmel Holt. We close the hour wishing Gillian Welch a very happy birthday. Hers was on Friday, October 2nd. Let's go back to the 2000 album, Soul Journey, for this one.

0: The now legendary singer-songwriter Judy Sill was born October 7th, 1944, and would have been 82 this year. That was Crayon Angels from her 1971 self-titled debut. And we celebrate Gillian Welch's birthday October 2nd with that fan favorite, Look at Miss Ohio. That does it for this week's edition of Shiro's Radio. Thank you as always for tuning in wherever you may be listening. 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

It is the morning show on Indy 102.3, streaming all the time on the Colorado Public Radio app. That is Johnny Blue Skies and the Dark Clouds with Don't Let Go. The Beach Boys before that, bragging that they get around. Guys love to brag about how they get around. They always have. And Muna at the top with some sapphic love, dancing on the wall. Good morning. It is Dana. It is Tuesday. Two great things about Tuesday. The weekend was only a day and a half away, or it was only a day and a half ago. And the coming weekend, Friday, is only 3 days away. Trying to stay optimistic there. I'll give you a forecast in a bit. Under the Covers coming at 7:20, Morning Rewind at 8:20. And say hi to me, my friend. I've missed you. Dana at indie1023.org, or find me on the social places as Hey Now Dana. This is new Danielle Ponder. Her new album, Everything Has Changed, comes out this Friday. Name of the song is Sun and Moon.

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0: LCD sound system with North American Scum. That song was made quite a while back. And maybe we've become even scummier. I don't know. People have all sorts of opinions. Colorado Music before that with Brink and Corpse Bride. And at the top of the set, Danielle Ponder with Sun and Moon, new from her album, Everything Has Changed, is the morning show on Colorado's Indie 102.3. Also heard in Colorado Springs at 89.7. And this weather forecast really doesn't want to make us mad. It's being really nice to us. Sunny skies all week long. Dry weather. Highs today. Yesterday, almost 90 degrees. In Denver and Fort Collins and a lot of other places. It's going to be almost that warm today, still in the, like, let's say upper, mid to upper 80s. I think that the record high temperature today in Denver is 87. We will probably approach that. And then we'll start cooling off very gradually. Low 80s for highs the next couple days, around 80 on Saturday, and maybe even highs in the 70s, but still sunny and dry on Sunday.
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0: It's the morning show on Colorado's Indie 102.3. Everyone say hello to Kevin Morby.

I know I told you in the forecast a little earlier that there would be no storms. Except for that one. A Perfect Storm by Jose Gonzalez is what you just heard on Indie 102.3. 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Bastille before that with Pompeii. Some Nilla for Yanya. And Kevin Morby at the top with Javelin. It is Dana. And listen, if I play something and you don't know what it is, you've never heard it before, or maybe you do know what it is, but you can't remember the name of it, it's just escaping you. Remember, we've got a real-time playlist at your disposal. It's in two places. 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

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I am working on Under the Covers, but right now I am playing you some Stereo Lab, Aerial Troubles, on Indie 102.3. Good morning.

New from Cage, the Elephant Beaches in Tennessee, coming right after Pearl Jam and Stereo Lab. It is the morning show on Indy 102.3. And I know I always tell you to get outside later in the day when it's going to be nice. It's actually pretty nice right now. It's already topping 60 degrees up and down the Front Range, looking for highs in the upper 80s today. Might be the last time we get weather quite this warm this year. So you know you're going to be complaining for it in January. Enjoy it now while we've got it. We'll take a look at the highways in a bit, see if there are any shenanigans going on there. Under the Covers coming up at 7:20, and Alabama Shakes with I Feel Hope Coming. I hope you do too. We're doing great. I'm proud of you. We're going to be okay. It's Indy 102.3.

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1: Sometimes I feel like I can't feel. This isn't real.

Somebody just had to. It's the morning show on Indy 102.3. It's Dana. That's new from the War on Drugs. It's called Who's That? Preceded by Metric and the Red Clay Strays and Alabama Shakes at the top with I Feel Hope Coming. It is Dana. And somebody had to. I've been looking at the traffic map for the past hour and things have been calm. Nothing going on the highways. And I'm like, maybe we'll stay that way. Somebody just had to screw it up. Colorado Springs, I-25 northbound at South Academy Boulevard. The left lane has an oopsie doing it there. And then farther north in the Denver area, specifically Lone Tree, I-25 northbound past Lincoln Avenue. The left lane has an oopsie doing it there. So slow down, stay to the right. Coming up for Under the Covers at 7:20, some really random covers of a really random band whose lead singer is having a birthday. That's all I got for you. That's your hint. This is Yard Act with a new one called New Beginnings. So

0: That is new from Tao. It is called Sick of the Times, and Tao is coming our way to play the Armory in Fort Collins April 7th and Meow Wolf in Denver April 8th. Yay for that. Sick of the Times by Tao. Meat Puppets before that, Yard Act at the top. And if you are sick of the Times, by the way, it's Indy 1023, I'm Dana. If you're sick of the Times, just make sure you vote. And if you're not sure how you're going to vote, our sister station, CPR News and KRCC, have voters' guides for you, so you don't have to think as hard as you thought you had to. Go to CPR.org and you'll see it all there, okay? Okay, you're welcome. It is 7:20, time for Under the Covers, people doing other people's music. We have a lead singer whose birthday we're going to celebrate with a bunch of songs you did not expect. Hold on.
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0: Okay, people are always guessing when there are several birthdays or several shows going on. What is Dana going to do for Under the Covers? I'm going to try to surprise you here. We're doing... Our theme is REO Speedwagon. Today is the birthday of Kevin Cronin of REO Speedwagon. I'm going to play you a couple of covers that are nothing like REO Speedwagon. And then I'm going to play a cover by REO Speedwagon that you did not expect them to do. Let's start with something reggae, a reggae cover of Can't Fight This Feeling by DeVille as we go under the covers on Indy 1023.

having some fun on the morning show here on Indie 102.3. It is Dana Myers, and I know when I said we were going to celebrate the birthday of Kevin Cronin of REO Speedwagon, you're like, Dana, this is going to suck. And it didn't, did it? We started out with a reggae cover of the REO Speedwagon song, Can't Fight This Feeling. It was being done by an artist by the name of DeVille. And I think one of my listeners said while the song was playing, I like this version better. That was Amy, I think. She might be right. That might be the best version of that. After that, Me First and the Gimme Gimmes doing a live cover of Take It on the Run. And I got a message from Leslie saying, playing Me First and the Gimme Gimmes for Under the Covers, it feels like cheating. But it's so good. They do such a great job of proving that any song can be remade as a punk song. They never prove us wrong. And then finally, I played you REO Speedwagon doing a cover, covering the old Chuck Berry song, Rock and Roll Music. And I know that people often forget that REO Speedwagon can really rock out because they're kind of known for some of those 80s ballads. That's an example of it. I have a surprise for you. But first, let me remind you, we do Under the Covers every weekday morning at 7:20. 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And more importantly, consider becoming a member at indie1023.org. Okay, I got one more cover for you. It is a cover of REO Speedwagon, featuring a member of REO Speedwagon, but being done by one of the most beloved people ever to exist on this earth. Remember when Dolly Parton back in 2022 was being nominated for the Rock and Roll Hall of Fame? And she's like, well, but I don't do rock music. And then she decided, I'm just going to do a rock album. So she reached out to all of her friends out there. And a year later, she came out with an album called Rockstar, where she covered a bunch of rock songs, often with the artist she was covering. And that's what she did with REO Speedwagon. This is Dolly Parton covering Keep On Loving You by REO Speedwagon, featuring some help by Kevin Cronin of REO Speedwagon, who's having a birthday today. It is Indie 102.3. Good morning.

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Thank you for spending your morning with The Morning Show here on Indie 102.3. I am Dana Myers. That is Colorado Music by Heavy Diamond Ring. Name of the song is The One You Use. It is new from them. They may not be new to you, though. We've featured them in the past, and we will feature them in the future, I'm sure. These Sacred Souls before that with Any Old Fool, some Soul Asylum in there, Florence and the Machine with Hunger, and way back at the top of the set, we wrapped up Under the Covers, celebrating the birthday of Kevin Cronin of REO Speedwagon, by playing Dolly Parton covering REO Speedwagon's Keep On Loving You, featuring vocals by Kevin Cronin on background. Dana here. Listen, there are things happening on the highways right now. We did have a situation in Colorado Springs, northbound I-25 past South Academy Boulevard. That just got cleared up, but we have a couple more happening in the Denver area. I-25 northbound in the Lone Tree area between Lincoln and C-470. The left lane has an oopsie doing it there. And in downtown Denver, I-25 southbound between 20th and Spear, two right lanes are blocked by an oopsie doo, and it looks like there are lots of slowdowns all up and down I-25 in Denver. So, yeah, take some extra time. Tell your boss you're going to be late. You didn't want to be at that meeting anyway, right? Okay. Morning Rewind coming up at about 8:20. We'll go back and listen to some stuff from back in the day. This is Grace Cummings, new from her, I'm Not Crazy.

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Tame Impala with a song called Loser on Indie 102.3. I feel like Homer Simpson should be the one to say the word loser. Smithereens before that, The Last Dinner Party, and Blur in there, and Grace Cummings at the top of the new one called I'm Not Crazy. It is Dana. Beautiful weather on tap today. Highs in the mid, maybe upper 80s. And then we'll cool down into the low 80s the rest of the week, and we'll eventually be in the upper 70s for highs on Sunday. That okay with you? Dry weather, sunny skies. I think you'll like it. Coming up at 8:20 for Under the Covers, I'm going to make you guess the theme. And the theme leads to something that is being celebrated this week that is important. I know that didn't really help you figure it out. I wanted to make it mysterious, but it's going to be fun. It's going to be all over the place. This is new from Social Distortion. We're still waiting for a new date from them for their Mission Ballroom show. The name of the song is Tonight on Indie 102.3. Good morning.

0: the morning show on Indy 102.3. New from Broken Social Scene, Only the Good I Keep, The Lumineers, and Social D. Before that, it is Dana. I'm going to read you something CDOT just sent me. I-76 eastbound is currently closed at Sheridan Boulevard due to a semi-truck crash and resulting fuel spill. Eastbound I-76 traffic is detoured off of the highway onto Sheridan. I-70 traffic is not allowed onto I-76 eastbound at this time. Major delays are expected during cleanup activities, and alternate routes are strongly advised. Again, I-76 eastbound at Sheridan, a semi-crash with a big fuel spill. Ouch! Listen, I did not expect to have news that major for you. We also have some situations. I-25 southbound, two right lanes are closed between 20th and Spear still, so watch out for that. And things have been reopened between Evans and Yale on I-25 southbound. That's good. Coming up right under the covers, we are going... I told you I was not going to tell you the theme. Yeah, I'm going to make you guess the theme. Hold on.
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0: Okay, I'm going to play you three songs that are connected by something. There's a theme here. One of the songs is from 1977, one is from 1987, and one is from 2007. And no, the theme is not that they're from years ending in seven. See if you can guess the theme. And there's a reason why I picked this theme today or this week. Anyway, let's start with this one. From 1977, it's the Bee Gees and Stayin' Alive, kicking off under the morning rewind on Indy 102.3.

Hunt.

0: Wow. Wow. Yeah, it is the morning show on Indie 102.3. I am Dana Myers, and the three songs I just played you for the morning rewind have something that connects them in the lyrics. We started out with the Bee Gees from 1977 with Stayin' Alive from Saturday Night Fever. Then we went into a song by Bloc Party from the year 2007 off their Weekend in the City album. The name of the song was Hunting for Witches. And that last song, Eazy-E with Boys in the Hood. And you're like, okay, what do these have in common? They all mention a newspaper. Eazy-E mentions the LA Times. Bloc Party mentions the Daily Mail. And the Bee Gees mention the New York Times. And the reason why that is relevant right now is this happens to be National Newspaper Week in the U.S. and Canada, celebrating that local journalism is important. In fact, this year's theme is rooted in community, committed to truth. And as much as newspapers may seem like an old way to get the news, they are still where you find some of the most investigative reporting, some of the most in-depth reporting. That's where a lot of stories are broken. 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I pay for a couple of newspapers myself. 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Dana here, and I've got some fantastic Colorado music for you in seconds. Hold on.
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New from Houndmouth, Tiger Blood. You discovered it here on Indie 102.3. Manchester Orchestra and Belly and Colorado Music at the top by DNA Picasso. One of our featured artists this month with Get It in Gold. It is Dana looking for beautiful weather today. Highs in the mid to upper 80s. Lots of sunshine, dry weather. And pretty much the same thing the rest of the week, although a gradual cool down to around 80 by Saturday and upper 70s by Sunday. It's the Linda Lindas now. 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

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That last song, brand new by Empress Of. Name of the song is Hands On. Noah Kahan is what you heard before that, and we started the set with New Pornographers and Votive. It is Dana, and a lot of people have been asking about tickets for Geese at the Mission Ballroom. That show is coming up on the 28th. We do have some to give away, as a matter of fact. I mean, you can't just say, give these away and we'll do it. But like, we often do have tickets for shows you like, and this is one of those examples. So if you would like to win tickets to see Geese at the Mission Ballroom and have a good time doing so, go to our website, indy1023.org. 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And on the Giveaways page is where you've got that chance to win. 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It's the Morning Show on Indy 102.3. I am Dana. This is Lana Del Rey. And no, the song A&W is not about the soda.

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0: It is the morning show on Indy 102.3, streaming everywhere, all the time, on the Colorado Public Radio app. And you just heard Colorado music by Big Dopes. Brand new song by them called True Amnesia. And if you liked hearing Big Dopes just now, perhaps you would like to see Big Dopes. And you can do so. They've got a show coming up at Skylark Lounge on the 16th, along with Modern Leisure and Misty. So there you go. You can hear Big Dopes on Indy 102.3. You can see Big Dopes at Skylark Lounge. And if you'd like to smell Big Dopes, I am sorry, I cannot help you there. Leon Bridges before that with Talk It Over off his Happiness Anytime album. Some psychedelic furs in there. And at the top of the set was Lana Del Rey with A&W. It is Dana, and we still have that situation I told you about earlier. I-76 eastbound, there was a semi-crash and a big fuel spill on I-76 eastbound at Sheridan. They have closed I-76 eastbound. You cannot get onto I-76 eastbound from I-70 or Wandsworth. If you're on I-70, they will tell you stay on I-70. If you're on Wadsworth Boulevard southbound, they will route you off Wadsworth Boulevard at 52nd Avenue as they make room for safety cleanup there. And hopefully that gets cleaned up pretty quickly. More music in a moment. Hold on.
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0: 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Did you know that Rostam, of formerly of Vampire Weekend, has a new album? He does. It's called American Stories, and this is one of the songs on it. It is called Back of a Truck, music you discovered here on Colorado's Indy 102.3. Good morning.

It is the morning show on Indie 102.3. It is Dana Myers. Sylvan Esso has a new album out. It is called Ow Infinity. And that song is on there. It's called Sledge. And Sylvan Esso would like to take some of your time in March before anybody else asks for it. They are playing the Ogden Theater in Denver March 5th and March 6th. Tickets are already on sale. David Bowie before that and Rostam at the top of the set with Back of a Truck. It is Dana. Thank you for spending some of your very, very valuable time with us this morning. And whenever you listen to Indie 102.3, you are more important to us than anything. Without you, we have no purpose. Without you, we don't have funding. We don't have support. We don't get any funding or support from the federal government. We don't look for or want any funding from corporate advertisers, because then you're kind of beholden to what they think is safe radio. And we'd rather be creative for you. Thank you for supporting us. Thank you for giving us your feedback, volunteering at our events, telling your friends about us. And we are absolutely doing this out of love. So thank you for making it such a fun thing to do for you and for the community. And you know what else is fun? Hearing Jesse Witten filling in for Alicia Sweeney. That's what you're going to hear next with the Midday Show. Lots of great music discovery, Colorado music, and Jesse's fantastic personality. I'll be back with you again tomorrow morning at 6. I leave you with You Too, Street of Dreams, on Indie 102.3. Take care of yourself. You are doing a great job. I am very proud of you, and I promise we will all be okay. I promise you that.

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It's a killer new album from Wild Pink, and they've got dates coming up. They're here in a couple days. They're going to be in Fort Collins. I'm going to catch them at Armory on October 8th. Then they're driving all the way south to Colorado Springs, and then back in Denver. They're going to be at Lost Lake Lounge on October 10th, Saturday. And there's so much going on Saturday. A lot of them are sold out. But I'm going to go over the concert calendar in a little bit. I'm Jesse Witten filling in for Alicia Sweeney today. So I will do my best to make her proud and make sure that you have a lovely Tuesday morning and into the afternoon. We're going to get on the Avalanches. This is them working with the one and only voice, Karen O of the Yeah Yeah Yeahs. Song Blue Shadows, new music discovery on Indie 102.3.

0: Indie 102.3 celebrating the Decemberists. Their album, The Crane Wife, still to this day one of my favorite albums, just celebrated its 20th birthday. The song Oh Valencia, next to Strange Americans. That's a Denver band that just came out with new music, had a show at Federal Theater, and they're a part of our local 303 lineup for the whole month of October, so we're going to get to know them pretty well. That's Horse Rider, next to The Avalanches and Wild Pink, and so many good things. 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They have a whole guide to leaf peeping. Some of the best leaf peeping in different areas of the state. It's come and gone, but there are still some other places you can go and really see the leaves turning. And I'm Jesse Witten, filling in for Alicia Sweeney. Gonna get some Beach Bunny up next, and then one of our favorite records of the year, and it's a legacy project. I'll tell you all about it.
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0: It's the Womack sisters. Literally, they're sisters, and they're of the Womack family. And when I say that, I mean descendants of Sam Cooke. They're the granddaughters of Sam Cooke, so there's a family legacy there. But honestly, they stand alone. Without the pressure of being the granddaughter of Sam Cooke, they are making incredible new music. They came through Colorado a couple dates with the Adaptones crew with These Sacred Souls and La Loam. That's the track If I Let You, Foals, Wire, Beach Bunny, all on Indie 102.3. And I'm Jesse Witten. I am excited to share that we are going to be part of the Broadway Halloween Parade. The Indie 102.3 crew is going to be out there with our team and some indie insiders. And Alicia Sweeney and I are working on a very cool costume. So you're going to want to be there. You're going to want to be there anyway. I don't know if you've been making this a part of your Halloween tradition, but Broadway, the parade, is just such a cool family affair. And then people kind of stay on Broadway all night and make it a party. So we'll see you on October 17th. I'm Jesse Witten, filling in for Alicia Sweeney today. Got a little King Princess queued up. Then we're going to hear some new music out of Chicago. Indie 102.3.
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came out with their new album, Irreversible, this year. It's their sophomore release, playing the track, I Can Take the Sun Out of the Sky. And, you know, we give you information like that all day, every day. We want you to know about all this new music and then bring it into your own life. Go see them live. Get the CD. Do people get CDs anymore? We have a vinyl collection in my house. But this is just about the end of the year. In a matter of weeks, we're going to be asking you what the best songs of 2026 have been. Yeah, feels a little early. It's only just now October, but come November, that's our time. So really start thinking about it. Listen in just that much more carefully on Indie 102.3. I'm about to play you another contestant for best song of the year. This is new music from This Is Lorelei. On Indie 102.3, I have The Kid with the Crown.

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Joy Ladekun is out on tour right now, and he's going to be here in just a few weeks as a show at Paramount Theater on November 4th. That song is Kind with Bob Dylan, The Strokes, and it's just after 11 o'clock on your Tuesday. And Tuesday used to be the day when new albums came out. Hasn't been that way for a while. They come out on Fridays now, but we haven't forgotten. And we pay homage in our own way. It's a show called Here First every Tuesday night at 9 o'clock, hosted by Jason Thomas. It's a full hour of brand new music discovery, so we can still celebrate new music on Tuesdays, and then we'll do it again on Friday, you know? Jesse Witten here. I'm going to play you some brand new music from a band that has a show coming up on December 1st. We will be giving away tickets to that show. But right now, it's Big Wild, Indie 102.3, listener-supported music.

0: What you know about the Indiana music scene? Maybe more than you realize, because that band, Wishy, they're from Indianapolis. And they're coming through Colorado, have a show at Marquee on December 1st, playing their new song, Lovesick, with the Flaming Lips and Big Wild. And it's listener-supported music. Thanks for being a part of it. It is officially creepy season. And Alicia Sweeney is celebrating the way that she does every year. She's made a list of the best scary music videos of 2026, and she's not lying. By the way, if you're not into scary things, don't go to this article. Truly, some of it is a little too scary for me. I'm one of those soft people. I get affected by the things I see. So, yeah, some of these videos, super fun, super campy. Some of them are actually scary. But they're up right now to celebrate the season at indie1023.org. And I'm Jesse Witten filling in for Alicia Sweeney today. We're going to get back into the local music scene. This local artist has just come out with one of the most incredible, joyous pop, but also like self-affirming albums I've heard in so long. We're going to talk about it. It's Indie1023.
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0: That's Colorado music from Sun Stony, coming out with this new album, Everything is Fleeting, saying it's her attempt to capture the tension of being in motion. The sadness, the rage, the confidence, the release, and the strange realization that none of it stays forever. That, my friends, is the human condition. We can all get behind that. It's the song Waiting to Bloom. Colorado music next to Arrested Development and Charlie Crockett. Yeah, we covered some ground musically in that set. And you can get the details at indie1023.org. Also, where we keep our ticket giveaways. 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Yeah, so get entered to win. Indie1023.org. Jesse Witten here, filling in for Alicia Sweeney with some Beck coming up.
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Lawn Show playing you Stone Fruit on Indie 102.3. And I was kind of surprised by this. I was talking to our music director, Jason Thomas, and he loves that band. He's like a total Blondshell stan. And I kind of pegged him as like a techno guy. I just thought he liked electronic music and that was his scene, but he contains multitude. And don't we all? We all need lots of different kinds of music, all the eras, all the sounds. And that's what we try to do here on Indie 102.3. Played you the Velvet Underground and Beck, and I'm Jesse Witten. We're going to have some fun with this Brazilian project. It's CSS. I'm not going to be able to pronounce this correctly, but I'm going to give it a shot. Can't say dare ser sexy. That's the terrible pronunciation of what that band name is. This is Music Is My Hot, Hot Sex on Indie 102.3. Yeah, we're waking you up on this

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be playing. They have just announced their next dates in the U.S., and they're over a year from now. And that's tough. Who knows what they're going to be doing a year from now? Who knows that? But I got to tell you, I hope you can figure it out if you're trying to see Fontaine's DC live, because it's about to go into pre-sale. It goes on sale on Friday, and there's only like less than 10 dates in the States for 2027. We're lucky we got a date at all here in Colorado. They'll be at Red Rocks, and good luck to you. I will say we have a very small amount of tickets to give away, so we will be your friend in getting you to the show as best we can, but this one's going to be tough. That's a new song, Marianne, next to Rap Boys and Al Green, just after noon, and I'm Jesse Witten. Greg Freeman is also coming to town. This one's going to be a little less of a fire sale, my goodness, but a great show. It's going to be at Marquee Theater, October 30th. Got the song Indu on Indie 102.3.

0: That's new music from Audrey Riggs. And by that, I mean just Audrey Riggs. She played all the instruments on this new self-released song. That's The Dog That Bites on Indie 1023. That's a Denver-based talent right there. You can get to know her at indie1023.org. Just click on Local 303. Send us your own music. If you're making songs here in Colorado, we'd love to hear from you. It's next to Portugal the Man, Greg Freeman. And by the way, we have our next Local 303 meetup coming up in 20 days, October 26th. We're going to be back at Bar 404 for our last meetup of the year. It's going to be a true party performance from Vanna Blue and Divine Hippie. And we're giving away concert tickets. And we're doing our Halloween costume contest. The prize just arrived at my house, and it's very cool. Coveted, I would say. So come in your best music-related costume. I'll tell you some of the ideas I've heard so far. It's going to be hotly contested. So I will see you there on October 26th. We are going to get in that Halloween spirit. We're going to celebrate Colorado music. We're going to get on some Sotomayor in just a little bit. Their new album, Wabi Sabi, it's on the way.
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0: That's Genesis Owusu with his new music. That's Human Again, just a little extra song he dropped after coming out with an incredible album earlier this year. But something you might not know about him, he drops more than hit songs. He drops Uno cards, y'all. He's dropping those collect fours. He is a big fan of Uno, and he plays Uno on his social media pages. So if that's the kind of content you want in your life, which, frankly, it is the kind of content I want. I'm an Uno fiend. So to find out he is, too, it makes me feel even more connected. Love that. Nathaniel Rateliff, Tori Moi, and Sotomayor in that set. It's listener-supported music. That's why we get to play this kind of stuff that you're not hearing elsewhere on the dial. And it's Indie Insiders who give on a monthly basis to stand with New Music Discovery from Colorado Public Radio, Indie 102.3. And, you know, we're celebrating our 15th anniversary. And this station's been through so many different versions. A lot of people don't know we started as an AM station. Yeah, we were just tiptoeing into this little project here, and things have changed a lot over the years. And it's because of listener support. So thank you for being here. 15 years, 2 months, 2 minutes, however long you've been here, you're a part of the story. So appreciate you. Jesse Witten filling in for Alicia Sweeney. I've got Leve coming up, and then we're going to hear Fat Dog because it's afternoon now. We need to get our day going, and Fat Dog's exactly the thing to do that. Cindy 1-2-3.
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That's Fat God with Cancel Me, I'm Tired. That's actually the title track to their record that just came out on Friday. And the rest of the album is full of other songs that have a similar attitude. A leave me alone, I don't even like you kind of attitude. So if you're feeling a little grumpy but need some energy, this is the band to do it for you. It's Fat Dog next to REM. And I have to say, that song Stand, not only is it a classic of college radio, of radio in general, but it also was the theme song to one of the most underrated comedy shows, just like fully absurd comedy. Chris Elliott was the protagonist. Well, quote unquote protagonist for Get a Life, that ran in 1990, maybe 1990 to 1991. It's only two seasons. And if you're looking for something to watch and you like very strange things that make you feel a little crazy, that's what you're going to want to watch. That's my recommendation. Had Leve in there too, and I'm going to get in some new music from Jack White. He's got that new record, Frozen Charlotte. And I'm Jesse Witten, filling in for Alicia Sweeney. Thanks for joining me on your Tuesday afternoon. It's Indie 102.3.

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If you've never heard On Jean de Poitrine before, I would love to know what your experience was just now. I think it really freaks people out the first time they hear that on the radio, because first of all, you don't think you're going to hear something sounds like that on the radio, where, you know, artists like, who's mainstream? Jack Johnson, that maybe that's what you're expecting, and then you get On Jean de Poitrine. That's got to feel weird. Let me know how that's hitting you. Of course, they are one of 2026's huge breakout bands. They've been together for a while, but they've been selling out all their shows and really blowing some minds here on Indie 102.3. Had it next to Romeo Void and Sharon Van Etten to start the 1 o'clock hour. And I'm Jesse Witten. I'm taking a look at the concert calendar, and I am seeing so many exciting things. In about a week, Kishibashi's coming through town. I saw Kishibashi at Treefort Music Festival earlier this year, and it was so stunning. It truly is one of those music moments where you're just kind of in awe of what humanity is capable of. Maybe that sounds dramatic, but see for yourself. They'll be at Gothic Theater on Wednesday, October 14th. And here's Kishibashi, one of the first songs that helped me fall in love with them as an artist. Here's It All Began with a Burst on Indie 102.3.

0: We have a new album from Dinosaur Jr., fronted by Jay Maskus, also featuring longtime members Murph and Lou Barlow, who at a time was not a part of the band. They had just some major personality clashes. So that's what's wild, is the band is... been together now for about 40 years, well-documented battles between the members, but they still keep it going. It's just really impressive, and maybe a lesson on maturity that people who've never been in bands don't have access to. I'm just genuinely in awe of a band like this. You can keep it going so strongly all these years. And that's the new song, Several Got Away. Show's coming up at Ogden Theater on October 29th, and then Washington's in Fort Collins on October 30th. I'm Jesse Witten filling in for Alicia Sweeney, and we are about to have some fun playing Tyler the Creator, New Constellations, who have their show coming up at Meow Wolf on October 27th, presented by Indie 1023, and then back into the local music scene with this massive project I cannot wait to tell you about.
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0: It's the Burrows, the nine-piece band out of Greeley, Colorado, and they're about to release their new album. The album release show is at Washington's in Fort Collins on November 7th, but they're going to be touring the East Coast before that, hitting the road October 16th, and going to be running around for like 10 days spreading the good word of the Colorado music scene. So send them some good vibes. We're going to get to know them and all this new music here on Indie 102.3 this month. They're part of the local 303 lineup. That track is Howlin' at the Moon, next to New Constellations, presenting their show at Meow Wolf on October 27th. And I'm Jesse Witten, filling in for Alicia Sweeney, and I miss her. I'm going to tell you, I miss Alicia Sweeney. She's going to be gone for a little while longer, but she's going to be at the Broadway Halloween Parade, walking with Indie 102.3, and we have a special costume that we're going to do together. And I'm going to play you a song in a little bit that is your clue of who we're going to be. So keep on listening in. It's Indie 102.3.
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It's Phoebe Bridgers on Indy 102.3 with that show coming up on October 19th. It's at Ball Arena. That's a great big venue, but it's actually sold out. Good news is we have some concert tickets for you to win. They're going to be up on our newsletter that comes out on Thursday, so still time to subscribe at indy1023.org. In fact, we have a ton of different concert tickets. You want to see Heavy Diamond Ring at the High Dive? We got you. Trying to see this sold-out Phoebe Bridgers show? We've got you. It's one of the greatest things to hit your inbox in a world where inboxes are a pretty scary thing. But I'm Jesse Witten. I am about to step out. I will be back tomorrow at the same time. But Jason Thomas is on his way in. And it's Tuesday, so he's going to be here in just a few minutes and then back again tonight at 9 o'clock for a new episode of his show here first. Here's Sleater Kenny, who were just in town the other day. Also going to play some Michael Kiwanuka, who I have heard has some new music coming that we're going to get into soon. But it's Indy 102.3, listener supported. 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

A song from the newest Jungle record, Sunshine. We've played a few songs from that record for you because it's a good record, you know, keeping it simple. Good record, play a bunch of stuff from it on the radio. Yeah, title track right there from that Sunshine album from Jungle. I'm Jason Thomas with you until 6 o'clock this evening, then back on the radio again later on tonight at 9 o'clock for Here First, an hour of nothing but brand new music. Here's a song called Living in the USA, no relation to the old Steve Miller Band song. This is a new release from Low Cut Connie here on Listener Supported Indie 102.3.

0: Turnstile. Their name has been out there quite a bit these last couple of years. Last year, they put out their record Never Enough. They've been on tour. They've been doing lots of appearances. Like this past weekend, they appeared on Saturday Night Live. Notable TV appearance for the band. Blackout from Turnstile and Colorado Music from Brink. Before that, they're from Denver. They formed about a year ago. They haven't been together long. A productive year, I would say. They got together, made some songs. Now they're getting some play on the radio. They have a headlining show at Goosetown Tavern on October 10th. So, yeah, that band part of the Local 303 feature here in October. Denver band Brink, once again. Stepping away for just a few seconds, and we will be right back.
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0: Yeah, enjoying that new song from M83. I think it reminds some of us why we like that band. Kind of a classic M83 sound in that one, you know, something that could be used in a film score, you know, climactic moment in the movie, that big sound from M83. Good stuff. Blister Sunrise, the name of the new track. Also played the Head and the Heart in the set, Black Belt, Eagle Scout, and Dijon. On this warm afternoon here in Denver, that's all we have for the next several days. Into the 80s again today, forecast tomorrow, 83, 84 on Thursday, 86 on Friday, 84 on Saturday. Might see some mountain snow by next week, hoping for that, but the next several days here in town looking to be pretty warm, so you have that to look forward to. We're back to the music in just a few seconds. Yeah, less than a minute here on listener-supported Indie 1023.
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Johnny Blue Skies and the Dark Clouds came through town a couple of weeks ago, the Sturgill Simpson Project, and judging by the response that we got when we gave away tickets, there are lots and lots and lots of Sturgill Simpson super fans that listen to us on a regular basis. So yeah, there you go. Some more from the Johnny Blue Skies and the Dark Clouds record, Don't Let Go. Also heard from the great Marvin Gaye here on Indie 1023. New track from Tyler Ballgame right here. He is going to be at Globe Hall in a couple of weeks, October 20th. Grace Cummings will open that show. That's a great looking bill. Might see you out there for that one. Live It Down, new track from Tyler Ballgame. Brand new music here on Indie 1023.

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Death Cab for Cutie, Northern Lights, and Nirvana. Before that, with Nirvana, I mean, so many big MTV radio hit songs they have. Also fun to kind of dig a little deeper into their catalog. Played a song from the first record, Bleach, the one cover on that record covering Shocking Blue, Danish band that had some cool songs in their day. And that's one of them. Love Buzz is what we played. This next artist, this track we've been playing on here first these past couple of weeks. It's been sounding great on that show, so we're guessing it'll sound great in the afternoon as well. Shy Girl is the artist. Here is Lucky Him. It's brand new music here on Indie 102.3.

0: A track from Michigander, Freaking Out. Michigander is actually from Michigan. They have an important Senate race going on there this fall. And here in Colorado, we've been getting political ads, attack ads, quite a few of them. So I don't even want to know what it's like in Michigan right now. Speaking of the upcoming midterm election, our friends at CPR News, they put together a really nice voter guide for the 2026 midterm election here in Colorado. And if you're in Southern Colorado, KRCC has the Southern Colorado voter guide for you. 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When you go there, you will not see or hear attack ads, just the information you need to fill out your ballot. So once again, you can check those out at CPR.org.
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0: Kids.
1: Local music from the band Modern Leisure. They are from right here in Denver, and it's still the first few days of October. Yeah, so we're getting to know. We have a lot of featured artists here in October. Lots of good local music to share with you this month. And Modern Leisure, they have a couple of performances coming up. They're going to be at Skylark Lounge October 16th and at High Dive on November 12th. So spending time on Broadway this fall. That band is with those two venues. Tied in a Knot, featured local music from Modern Leisure. We're coming right back with this song. It's a beautiful day. It's a very warm day here in Denver. And the song we're going to play for you next, it's about a nice day, but not so much about the weather. It's more about spending the day with someone that you love and that making the day great. So hopefully you're doing that as well. We'll get that song on for you here in less than a minute here on Indy 1023.
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a new song from the War on Drugs. Adam Granduciel said that that song was written in 10 minutes, somewhere between first coffee and school drop-off. I don't think he's being 100% truthful there. But he does say it's a song about trying to love yourself despite things we can't always control, like the anxiety, depression, and self-doubt that may stand in the way of living the life we truly desire. So something to keep in mind there. Who's That? A brand new single from The War on Drugs. Going back a few years for this one, Australian band Gang of Youths. Here is The Angel of 8th Avenue here on Indie 102.3.

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Yeah. If you want to keep things simple, it doesn't get more simple than that artist's name that we just played. It's Q. It's a one-letter name, Q. Hey There, I Have a Compulsive Complex, the name of the new track. Also played The Prodigy from 1996. There was a great line about that song from Melody Maker, the music writer 30 years ago. Described that track as a breakbeat techno theme for snowboarding freestylers. Also called it half-pipe hardcore. So I guess that Colorado's a good state for that. Firestarter from The Prodigy. Here's a new track from Lake Street Dive, You're Never Around, here on Indie 1023.

0: LCD Sound System right there. And if we're ranking albums from that band, all four of them, the first two have to be neck and neck, right? The self-titled release from 2005 and Sound of Silver from 2007, that track that we played from the latter, Someone Great. And Colorado Music from Heavy Diamond Ring in the set, we heard Take Whatever You Need. And they have several shows coming up in Colorado this month. They're playing Vail, Boulder, two shows in Denver, Fort Collins, and Basalt. So plenty of chances to check out that featured local band here in October. Coming up, Heavy Diamond Ring. And speaking of live music, Sean's going to jump on the radio here and tell us about some shows, some other shows coming to town. 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
2: 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And Friday night at Lulu's downtown in Colorado Springs, Wild Pink with Honey Blazer. 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

0: cream of steroids.
1: The band is Get Down Services, and just a cool, simple, kind of laid back, classic rock inspired guitar riff in that track. Sounds pretty good. Lentils from Get Down Services. Also play Calexico, their version of Alone Again, or and Parliament in there with Flashlight. Nice giveaway we have going on this week at indie1023.org. Geese at Mission Ballroom on October 28th, a band that's been, you know, wildly popular in the indie music world these past couple of years. There was that story that came out several months back about their viral marketing campaign, about how their music was reaching eyes and ears. That was an interesting discussion. Yeah, a lot of people still want to see this band live, and sold out show at Mission Ballroom. If you'd like to get entered to win, takes just a few seconds. You can do that in the giveaway section at indie1023.org. We'll play one for the band coming up here in just a few seconds. Hang tight. Your old gas guzzler can be recycled into clean fuel for the music you love when you donate it to Indie1023. 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

Tame Impala from the album that keeps going, you know, pumping out big smash hit songs. The album Deadbeat from Tame Impala, that was Loser. This next track, it's a new song. There's a line in here about smoking cloves. I was wondering if that was still a goth thing, but a quick internet search tells me that peaked in the 90s and 2000s. I remember that smell very, very well. Where the Goth Girls At, name of the track. It's new music from Queens of the Stone Age here on Indie 102.3.

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New one from Remy Wolf called Bottle and Electric Light Orchestra in the set. Although I don't think anybody calls that band by their full name. Just ELO is what they say. Mr. Blue Sky here on Indie 102.3. Here first, you can check out later on tonight at 9 o'clock. It's an hour of some of the newest, coolest stuff that has just come out. That's what we like to say. This is a track that we got on the show last week. This is the Tamora Project. It's Tom Rollins of the Chemical Brothers and Aurora together. They put out a full record back in the spring. They have another EP on the way called Celebration, and this is the title track. So yeah, brand new music for you. And if you want to hear a whole bunch of brand new music, nothing but brand new music for an hour, check out Here First later on tonight at 9 o'clock.

0: That is Kurt Vile. He's got a show coming up. Still a lot of shows to look forward to this fall. He has one November 14th, a Saturday night show at Summit Music Hall here in Denver. Twisted Teens are going to open that show. They will have just put out their third album of 2026, that band. So they'll have plenty of stuff to choose from that night. That's a good looking show. Hope to see you out there for that one. Zoom 97 from Kurt Vile. Also played Weezer, Perfect Situation, and Tamora in the set. That's the project from Aurora and Tom Rollins of the Chemical Brothers. We debuted that track on Here First last week. It's called Celebration, and just reminding you to check out the show later on tonight, Here First, if you want to listen to a bunch of awesome new music on the radio. 9 o'clock later on tonight, right here. And we are back to the music here in 30 seconds.
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0: Local music from Vanna Blue. There's a great line here from the artist. I've always had a love for drenching everything in reverb. Sounds pretty good to us. Back and Forth, a track from Vanna Blue, a featured local artist here in October. And we have a lot of featured artists this month, 12 or 13. And there's a really nice write-up on all of the artists in the local 303 section on our website. 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

New track from Leon Bridges, excellent song called Light the Way, and Them right before that, 60s garage rock anthem, the voice of young Van Morrison on that one. We heard Gloria. I'm Jason Thomas, back on the radio at 9 o'clock tonight for Here First, an hour of some of the newest, coolest stuff we've just gotten our hands on. Always a lot of fun to play that stuff for you, so check that out if you can later on tonight at 9 o'clock. Faith No More right now, a song written by Lionel Richie. Here is Easy, and I'll talk to you in a little bit.

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